story, you saw it twice. Mine was so hard, living between the lines. 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Cause I'm the mid-scratch wearing thin. Trying to fuck, but trying to chill. My heart just got so much real. One takes away from making a move. Baby,

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1: Girl, yes. Like hair, makeup, weight, nails, all of it.
0: Yes, and then they try to find the girl that they think they can control, and then they spill it all too.
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1: Break it a lit tonight. You're a Superman. I'll be your kryptonite. Right, right.
0: Yeah. We get on lit tonight. Hurt you like killer freaks like me. Bottoms up on the Hennessy. Say, I don't really give a f**k if I really have to pick and choose. Maybe I might choose one or two. Might have choose the wet jeans, Alicia too. We could go hardcore, parkour, whoop, and we could go explore with the fit. The view.